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Queen Kayla de la Cruz de Manila. Safety of my family and friends to be with my love forever. Lada da Czech Republic, for a good Catholic husband and kids. Laura da Pennsylvania, Stati Uniti. A cura for my dad. Laura Mary Emerson da Philadelphia. I am very afraid of silence, even though I know I must be silent to hear God speak. I often have trouble concentration when I'm completing the task in front of me before I try to work and of another, and needs to learn silence and concentration better. Thank you for helping me, Carlo. I love you. Laura Ruiz da España. Por mis hijos Ignacio y Mariam, para que acabe la situación de sufrimiento que están viviendo desde hace 5 años y estén protegidos y unidos a Jesús siempre. Laura da Croydon, Victoria, Australia. I wish peace to my parents after the loss of my sister. Leslie Rojas de México. 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Te pido por mi matrimonio, mi familia, amigos y trabajo. 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Linda Reiner da Carlsbad, California. I pray for my son Christian. Linda Rossi da Missouri, United States of America. I pray for the complete healing of my 15-year-old niece. Linda. Que mejore la armonía familiar. Lisa da New Mexico, USA. May those suffering in Gaza, Africa, and everywhere in the world find peace in their hearts. Love is the way. Love each other. Be the light in someone's life, including your own. Lisa Hickey da Cork, to spread the word of Carlo Cutis. Lisandro Ortiz López, de psicólogo. 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Liz da Australia. Blessed Carlos, please intercede before Jesus for my 3 grandchildren. That they may be blessed and healed in mind, body, and soul, so that they may have life and have it to the full. Lisbeth da Maracay, Venezuela. 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
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Lucy da Baton Rouge, USA, please help people understand the importance for being kind and caring, and to entrust our problems in God's hand. 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Dear Carlo, please intercede and pray for me. 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Lynn Brenzel Radovich da Red Oak, Texas. Dear Lord, we pray for your powerful healing from my daughter Lily, my sister Teresa with sarcoma, our friend Sydney, eyesight and cancer, nephew Nicola, spiritual awakening, and myself for the healing for my thyroid nodules. We ask Carlo Cutis to intercede and bring us all the deeper understanding and harmony with the Lord. Vanessa Campos, I ask you for my children and the children around them. Camila Tirado, José Carlos Villa. María Carmen da Málaga, amor y salvación. 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Gracias. Maggie, I know Jesus is present in the Eucharistic because I believe in Him and I love Him, but I wish I fully felt and believed it in my heart. I desire a stronger and deeper conviction of this. Lord, I believe but help my unbelief. Saint Carlos, pray for us. Magnolia Ferreira, per le sue intenzioni. May Madden, happiness in my home, and that my son will speak to me. Help me with my health and business, and to help me to cope better with Teresa, and give me peace. Mayra da Australia, fix my health. Manuel Lara da Brewster,
the healing and recovery from cancer of my sister-in-law and godmother of my only son, Carmen de Jesus. May the intervention of Saint Carlos through our Lord Jesus Christ. Manuel Sánchez Moreno, da Dos Hermanas, Sevilla, España. Tener un trabajo para mantener a mi familia. 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Hello, Saint Carlos. I ask you for all my intentions. 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Dear Carlo, may you help us find hope and strength in times of despair and find trust in the Lord. Margaret da Arizona. For a special intention for my adult daughter, Vanji, her conversion. God knows the details. Amen. 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Dear Lord, through the intercession of your blessed son, Carlo Acutis, I pray that all bandage, please intercede for my child.
Maria Sanchez da Compton, for the conversion of Emmanuel, lost in drugs. 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Maria, Carlo, por favor, ayúdame con mis necesidades personales. 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Maria O'Neill da Dublino, Ireland. Pray for Ireland, bring the Irish back to Irish Catholic Church. Amen. Mariana Wilda, Wisconsin. Please help us to conceive holy kids, a boy who I will name after you, and a girl who I will name after your mother. And also intercede for us, the Greases, to be always, all of us, in my family, Eucharistic souls, as you were. Grazie mille. Maria Christine Munin da Beaubassin, San Carlo Acutis, intercede per i nostri bisogni. 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Martina da UK, San Carlos, please cure my son scoliosis so that he doesn't have to endure more operations, thank you. Mary B. da Florida, please heal my eyes and GI throat issues. Mary Brenda America. San Carlo Acutis, please intercede for me that Vera's knee may be healed, that I may become less fearful, and that my family may become more united. Please pray for us. Mary Beth da Sun City West, for our daughter to find the love of God in her life. Marie Helen da Granja Hills, for her intentions. Mary F. da USA, for healing restoration for Joe Frega Payne, Christina Cardin, Charlie Vincent, Sister Veronica, Cecilia, Antonia, Billy, Molly, and for Melissa Sands. Mary Grisha Ber da Metaire, prayers for my daily intentions. Mary Kiwanuka da Dublin, Ireland. I'm kindly asking for God's mercy through the San Carlo Acutis to please help me to be able to conceive naturally and to carry the pregnancy to term. Amen. Mary McQuirk da Scotland, please help me deal with an upcoming cancer operation. Give me the strength to deal with what lies ahead, amen. Mary da Pennsylvania, my brother Bob, surgery goes well.
and Mass not be cancerous this Wednesday. Thank you. Marianne de Antioquia, Saint Carlo. I pray for your intercession for my needs. Merlin, please pray my mother, sister, brother, and I may always have good health, tranquility, and a lot of peace. May God reward you. Merlin Drysda, USA, for my nephew David return to God, faith and trust to accept his bones. Mate de los Angels, dear San Carlo, please intercede and pray for my children, Sofia, Carlo, and Olivia. Mateus Cassia da Polska, San Carlo, prega per la salute dei nostri gemelli, Rosalia e Jan. Vi faremo visite quando saranno più grandi. Matthew Pathilic Joseph da Sugarland, thank you for a great father. Please keep him healthy. Let him enjoy his life. Melissa Guerra da San Antonio, Texas, United States. Prayer for my daughter to see clarity in her relationship and to have a healthy delivery with her baby boy coming soon. Melissa Johnson da Bilambil Heights, Australia. Trust in God. Find my faith in a higher God again. Believe God will take care of my family and I. Melvin Anthony Ball da California. Please forgive my father. Marilyn Kunans for her needs. Michael Bernstein da Minneapolis, USA. For the rest and repose of my brother-in-law, Ronald. For Nikolai, who recently died tragically. For help in receiving an education job as a teacher or paraprofessional for a Catholic school in Rickfield. Pray to the Lord. Michael Tsitz da San Diego. For the health and safety of my sister Kathy and her family. Michael J. Paoletti da Millington. Health, happiness, love, and peace. Michael Luciano da United States. For my spiritual, physical, and mental health. And the same for my entire family and in-laws. For the deliverance into heaven of my family in-laws, friends and former colleagues, and special request for a permanent cure of cancer for my oldest daughter, the return of my two other daughters to the full communion of the Catholic Church, and the healing of my back and commitments to avoid the near occasion of sin. Michela da Milano. Ti affido la mia Miriam affinché cresca nella fede e sia lontana dai pericoli, affinché amicizie sane e sante le avvicinino a Gesù e a Maria. 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Mike D'Amico da Oro Valley, USA. 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Mike da USA. God healing for my knee. 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

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Patricia da England, for Pat McDonald, that she will be healed spiritually and physically. Patricia da San Francisco, for healing from Gerard and my parents' health, peace at work. 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Paul Montuori, peace, health and spiritual healing for my family. Paul Stemless da New Jay, please watch over my wife and three children. Amen. Paulette da Sud San Francisco. My son Ivan was hit by a car 2 years ago and now is quadriplegic. I am his caregiver. I ask for so much strength in order to help my son heal so he can live out his life independently. I ask for strength. 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Gracias, Carlo Acutis. Penema Joseph da Sugarland. Please heal Penema from her mental illness. I beg you. I miss Penema. She has helped so many people. She deserves better. Please help her. I beg you. Personeni Giampaolo da Svizzera. Per un mondo migliore, preghiamo. Peter Eldridge da Durban, Sudafrica. Please intercede for me, Saint Carlo Acutis, and pray for my good health for my leg and all my body. Peter Francis da Trivandrum, to become saint. Peter Murray da Ireland, to help me keep my faith in our Lord and the holy sacraments which he died on the cross for us, and let our country be proud of our faith in these dark days ahead. Philip Wilcher da Sydney, Australia. Blessed San Carlo, I ask that you pray for my brother Glenn, who has serious health concerns, including renal failure and lung disease. I ask that you ease his pain. Even more, I ask you to pray with me that Jesus enters his heart and offer him the faith he has denied himself all his life. Please, if you can help my brother, do so. Your destiny as son has now found you, and I am so grateful for your spiritual presence in this world. Please, please help my brother. I love you. God bless you, Saint Carlo. Pie Bueno, I pray for healing, that the lump on my breast be healed. I pray for this intention for the sake of my only daughter and only grandson. Please heal the lump on my breast. Amen. 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